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And we had last year, I guess it was in November, the visit of Roy Hadisobroto and Fiona Murray and the little baby. And they show us this very beautiful and popular dance. Ens van ensenyar un ball en Roy i la Fiona, si recordeu a Santa Susana, que es continua ballant moltíssim. Aquest ball és el que nosaltres li diem el Golden X i que en anglès es diu Golden X.

Wonderful. 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És el Ziggy. We are going to dance, Ziggy, by my good friend and excellent DJ, Gary Lafferty. Ziggy, by Gary Lafferty, is an absolute beginner dance, beginner, low beginner, too many levels, okay? Too many levels, I guess. Ziggy, Gary Lafferty.

Gràcies, Ariana. Thanks, Ariana. Sports car, this has been this one. And Drive Me Wild, with music by M People, Drive Time, from May 1997, des del 1997, quan l'americà Scott Blevins va fer aquesta coreografia. It's a cover by Scott Blevins, Drive Me Wild.

the original music, but Claudia Chorcha with On the Rocks, Peter Metalnik, an excellent song and a very beautiful choreo that we still dance at every party. Next one is Things I Regret, one of the dances that we learned a few months ago. Debbie Rushton, Darren Bailey, Mike Liaduze, Fred Whitehouse, and our friend Guillaume Richard.

I per acabar, un clàssic, Last Night, en DJ Robbie, Chris Anderson i aquest ball d'en Daniel Whittaker, que es deia, o es diu, Chill Factor, però també amb un ball d'ultradebutants de la Karen Tripp, Last Night's Dance. Greetings from Catalonia, from the Costa Brava. My name is Rafael Corby. We are Corby Line Dancers. This is Chill Factor, or for the absolute beginners, Last Night's Dance by Karen Tripp. See you next week. Bye-bye. Here on Line Dancer Radio i a la nostra emissora. Adéu-siau. Bye-bye.

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0: I ara vindrà un duet. 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El títol que canta és Fa fred.
1: I really can't stay.
2: Maybe it's cold outside.
1: I've got to go away.
2: Maybe it's cold outside.
1: This evening has been
2: hoping that you drop
1: so
2: in.
1: Very nice.
2: I'll hold your hands. They're just like ice.
1: My mother will start to worry.
2: Beautiful, what's your
1: My
2: hurry?
1: Father will be pacing the floor.
2: Listen to the fireplace
1: So
2: roar.
1: Really, I'd better scurry.
2: Beautiful, please don't
1: Well,
2: hurry.
1: Maybe just a half a drink more.
2: Put some records on while I pour.
1: The neighbors might
2: But
1: think.
2: Baby, it's bad out there.
1: Say, what's in this
2: no
1: drink?
2: Cabs to be had out there.
1: I wish I knew how.
2: Your eyes are like stars
1: to
2: right
1: break
2: now.
1: This spell.
2: I'll take your hat. Your hair looks swell.
1: I ought to say no, no, no,
2: Mind
1: sir.
2: If I move any closer?
1: At least I'm gonna say that I tried.
2: What's the sense of hurting my pride?
1: I really can't
2: Oh, baby,
1: say.
2: Don't

0: lucky that you dropped
1: so
0: in.
1: Nice and warm.
0: Look out the window at that storm.
1: My sister will beat.
0: Gosh, your lips look delicious.
1: My brother will be there at the door.
0: Waves up on a tropical shore.
1: My mainland, mine, and
0: gosh, your lips are delicious.
1: Or maybe just a cigarette more.
0: Never such a blizzard before.
1: I've got to get
0: but
1: home.
0: Baby, you freeze out there.
1: Say, lend me a coat.
0: It's up to your knees out there.
1: You've really been grand.
0: I thrill when you touch
1: but
0: my hand.
1: But don't you see?
0: How can you do this thing to me?
1: We're bound to be talked tomorrow.
0: Think of my lifelong
1: At
0: sorrow.
1: At least there will be plenty of plot.
0: If you've got pneumonia and
1: I really can't
0: get over that old doubt.
1: Ah, oh, but it's cold outside.
2: I ara portaré un retall dels episodis que ara porto, que és de la història del segle XX i he anat portant ja de començaments de segle i ara aquest retall es refereix en el període de 1919 a 1930, que en tinc dos, però aquí vindrà la primera part. 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